0: suffering from one wedding.
1: And now to sing this lovely ballad.

long time ago, when I was a young boy, I saw that moving mutiny on the mountain, stared my idol, Madame Rambo, and I felt a yearning for that great adventure. 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

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And then I found you, and we fell in eternal love right from the beginning. 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
1: 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I guess he was cruising for bruising.
2: RMF Gold.

It was a moonlit night in old Mexico. 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Suddenly, I heard the plaintive cry of a young Mexican girl.